0: Nancy, what can I do for you?
1: Well, I wanted to tell you a little bit about a man I just married.
0: Okay, you've got the microphone. Tell me, what's his name?
1: His name is Bob.
0: You got bragging rights, baby. Brag on Bob.
1: Well, I met him about 6 years ago. I was out to breakfast with my children, and he was out to breakfast with his son. And I saw him across the room, and I thought, oh, he's good looking, but, you know, he'd never give me a time of day, so I'm not even going to worry about that. So I went back to having breakfast with my boys, and while we were having breakfast, he had left. Well, after we got done, we went and we paid our bill, and then we went and I had my son put his feet on the brakes because my ex-husband said something about me having a brake light out. The next thing I know is I turn around and I hear this truck pull up, and here's this man from across the restaurant saying, are you having car problems? I'm a mechanic. I can help you. I come to find out he rushed his son back to his mother's house and had come back just so he could meet me.
0: So it's a good thing you diddle-doddled around there.
1: Absolutely. And I was a little gun-shy because, you know, I wonder what kind of guy would want to date a woman that he met at a coffee shop with her kids. So when he asked me if I'd go out to dinner with him, I said, well, you know, I'll talk to you on the phone. So for about 3 months, I talked to him on the phone. So I saw him one day, and I had paged, and we got to talking. He said, well, you know something, you keep leading me on, and if you don't go out with me this time, then we're not going to talk anymore. And so I said, oh, okay, I'll go out to dinner with you. And the rest was history. And that was 6 years ago. You know, and the great thing was, I wasn't looking when I met him. You know, he's never belittled me, never made me feel bad about myself. He's always made me feel just wonderful. And I just, you know, I love him so much.

0: next Delilah's Dilemma is from Jennifer. She says, Delilah, I have a best friend. He's a guy. We've been friends for about 2 years. We recently got closer this past year. I've always had a small crush on him, but since we started hanging out more, my feelings for him have grown. The only issue is, you guessed it, he has a girlfriend. They've been dating for a little over 2 years, and they're living together, too. A lot of people don't think she's the one for him. People tell him that, and he says he's aware of all that they are saying and describing about her. Sometimes I feel like she holds him back from doing things, like finishing his degree. I don't know what to do. I'd like to tell him how I feel, but I don't want to ruin our friendship. Sometimes I try to distance myself from him so that my feelings can go away. But the second I get a text from him or I see him, all those feelings come rushing back. Do you have any advice? From Jennifer. Indeed I do, Jennifer. I doubt if you'll listen to it, because I know when I was your age, heck, when I'm my age, I don't listen to other people's advice. But I will share my words of wisdom with you coming up next. 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

Tonight's Delilah's Dilemma is from Jennifer, who has a best friend of 2 years that she is in love with, and he is living with another woman, and she has decided that other woman is not right for him. Jennifer, you don't get to decide if his relationship is right for him, nor do his other friends. He's a grown man. He gets to make those choices. And according to your letter, he has made the choice to live with, partner with, and be romantically connected to another woman. Whether she's good for him or not isn't the issue. The fact is, he chooses to be there. And you need to respect that choice and love him enough to not meddle in his relationship. If you truly love him, then you need to respect him and his choices. And right now, for the last 2 years, he has said he wants to be living with somebody else and romantically connected to that somebody else. So should he on his own decide to change that dynamic, to end that relationship and to move out of that living situation, then is the time that you should let your heart be all Twitter-pated and let him know. But right now, you trying to say, well, she holds him back, she's not good for him, is really disrespectful to him. What you're saying is he's a little boy and can't make his own choices. And he's a grown man and he can make his own choices. And hopefully he will choose what is best for him. Thank you for writing, Jennifer. Good luck.

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With a staggering number of jackpots, our players are turning spins into wins. Lucky Star Casino, the biggest jackpots and limitless promotions are closer than you think.

0: every single night that I come into the studio, especially on these beautiful summer nights. My heart's desire is to bring you joy. I'd like to bring you an ice cream cone, but I can't. My friend Dr. Kate can because she owns an ice cream truck. But I don't. I can't bring you a big double scoop of your favorite ice cream. I can't fix what is broken in your life. I can't fix your past. I can't do any of that, but I can help you focus on the joy, on the beauty, on the birds that sing in the morning, on the way the wind blows the clouds about, on the way that the clouds reflect off the still blue lake in the early afternoon. I can help you focus on these things, on the beauty of a friendship that's lasted decades, on the beauty of a love that's brand new, on jokes that you share with a friend that nobody else understands, but you do. These are the beautiful things that bring us joy, and I want to help you focus on those tonight. 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

0: Hi, good evening. Welcome to the Delilah Show. Who's this?
1: This is Wayne.
0: Wayne, how are you tonight?
1: Just fine. Enjoying your show.
0: Thank you. What can I do for you?
1: Well, my story's a little bit different. I was seeing a girl for quite a while, about a year, and I do singing at night at karaoke, and that's how we met. She enjoyed my singing, and we got closer, and she has two children that are teenagers. She likes me for who I am, as do most of my friends that I have. But anyway, we were sitting one day, and a friend of mine that also karaoke had gone through a divorce, so I invited him over, and he started taking her out and everything, and she called me up one day and said, guess what? He took me to see about a marriage license because said we had some time to think about it, and I thought there wouldn't be any harm. And she said, before I knew it, it was about closing time. He asked if there was any time for ceremony, and before I got out of there, I was married. And she said, well, I wish it had been you.
0: That's how she dumped you, was by telling you she married your friend?
1: Yes.
0: I'm sorry, that's not funny, but that's just a really cruel way to dump somebody. Oh, by the way, I just married your friend.
1: Yeah, that kind of hurt, and I mean...
0: Yeah, that would kind of hurt. That would kind of hurt like having a tuba fore upside the head would hurt. And how does your friend feel about the fact that you guys have feelings for each other?
1: I'd say he's pretty jealous of the fact that she still cares for me.
0: Oh, my word. Wayne, let me find a song for you.
1: Okay. Thank you.
0: Bye.

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1: Is there someone
0: City
1: that keeps creeping across the corners of your mind? Someone who has stolen your heart? If you are thinking about that special someone, we're here to play a song for you. In fact, a lot of songs for you will be the soundtrack to your night all night long.

0: Hi, you've called the Delilah Show. Who is this?
1: This is Jamie. Hi.
0: Hi, Jamie. What can I do for you tonight?
1: I'm really surprised that I got through. I've been trying for a really long time. but I kind of just wanted to call and tell you that I'm in love tonight.
0: Oh, that's good news. Who are we in love with?
1: I'm in love with my boyfriend, David, and it's young love, but I just know that he's the one, and it's a really amazing feeling.
0: Well, young love is the kind of love oftentimes that lasts a lifetime because it's so pure and it's so intense.
1: I'm hoping so.
0: And his name is what?
1: His name is David.
0: And what song can I play for you?
1: I was just kind of hoping that you could pick a song for us that we can listen to together forever.
0: I will do that for you. You have a good night.
1: Oh, thank you so much. You too.
0: Bye-bye.
1: Bye.

0: a throwback Thursday night underway where we play some great songs from yesteryear. Sometimes we throw in some old calls, some phone calls from yesteryear as well on our throwback Thursday night. I am here to bring back those sweet memories. Those sweet memories of summers past. What's your favorite summertime memory from your childhood? I used to love when my family would go camping. It was the best part of the year. We went camping on the Umpqua River in Oregon. And, oh my gosh, climbing on the rocks down to the river, the sun was hot. The water was cool. The tents were miserable. Old canvas tents that were so hot in the summer, but we didn't care. My dad would play his guitar, he and his friends, late into the night. It was heaven. It was paradise. I try my best to recreate those memories, make those memories for my kids and my grandkids every summer. And for you. 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

0: welcome to the Delilah Show. Who's this?
1: Hi, Delilah. It's Davida. How are you?
0: Davida, I'm good. Tell me what I can do to make your night even better, because you sound like things are great.
1: I've been together with my daughter's father for 7 years. We've had some really tough times in the beginning. We split up for a year when our daughter was born, because things weren't working out, and we just moved back in a week and a half ago, and things are really great.
0: So are the tears because it's been such a rough road, or because you're so happy finally that things are working out?
1: A little bit of both. I'm just ecstatic that everything is starting to work out finally.
0: And what song do you want to hear? You want me to find one?
1: I would.
0: Okay, I'll find a good one for you. I'm glad things are working out, Davida. Good luck with your baby.
1: Thank you very much.

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With a staggering number of jackpots, our players are turning spins into wins. Lucky Star Casino, the biggest jackpots and limitless promotions are closer than you think.

0: thank you for joining us tonight. Are you having a good summer? I was picking lavender all week. I have so much lavender I've planted at my farm, and it is glorious. It smells like heaven. If you are on TikTok, go check out the video I posted a couple of days ago, and you can see some of the fields of lavender that I've planted at my farm. I have a handfuls of it, armfuls of it, bushels of it. I have a wheelbarrow full of it in the video. So go check that out and check out all the videos. There's so many that I've posted. I've been feeling very inspired and very creative this summer. Thank you for your comments and thank you for finding us. 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

0: Who is this?
1: Yes, ma'am. My name is Craig.
0: What can I do for you?
1: I'm in the Army.
0: You're in the Army?
1: I'm headed to see my parents, but I want to send my love and prayers to my daughter and my wife.
0: What's your daughter's name, Craig?
1: Alexandra.
0: And your wife?
1: Carrie.
0: So right now you're going home to see Mom and Dad?
1: Yes.
0: And then when are you shipping? Are you shipping out?
1: In a couple of months. I've been gone for 3 months already, and a couple more months, and then I'll be gone for probably another year after that.
0: Oh, bummer. How old are you?
1: 46.
0: So has this been your life for a long time?
1: Yes, ma'am. 18 and a half years. I only have about a year and a half left, and I'll have 20 years, and I'll probably call it quits after that and get out and find another part of my life.
0: And then your wife will go, whoa, this is weird having you home.
1: Yeah, she's already looking forward to that. She really wants that to have happened, and I've only been married a year. This is my second marriage, and so this is very new to my present wife, and it's a little bit hard on her, but she's handling things, and she's taking care of the home front very diligently while I'm gone, and it's difficult on her right now. You know, we'll get through it.
0: Yes, you will. Our thoughts and prayers with you and all of our military personnel. Let me play a song for you.
1: Yes, ma'am. Thank you.

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1: Just like a prize fighter, we need somebody in our corner, somebody there to encourage us, to advise us when we feel like we're beaten down and we can't get up. Call me and tell me who is in your corner, who is on the sidelines of the race of your life, cheering you on tonight.

0: Chantel, pretty name. What can I do for you?
1: Yes, I would like to request a song for my guy, Rob.
0: Tell me what you want to tell the world about Rob.
1: Actually, we work together, and we just started dating about 2 months ago. And he's really, really means a lot to me. And I just want to let him know how much I care about him. He's at work right now, and he's been working a lot and going to school, and we haven't been able to spend as much time together as I want, and I'm really missing him. And I just want to know that I'm thinking about him.
0: So you don't have a company policy against dating at work?
1: As long as we keep it on the down low, it's all right.
0: On the down low?
1: Yeah.
0: Has anyone warned you that that might not be a really good idea for you professionally?
1: Yeah, but...
0: And you haven't listened, have you?
1: No, it couldn't be helped.
0: So he's just so cute, you couldn't help it?
1: I couldn't help it.
0: Who approached who? Who was the first one to make the move?
1: Well, actually, he was. He had been trying to get me to go out with him for months, and I didn't take him seriously, and I just kept blowing him off. And then finally, I was like, why not? And he turned out to be this wonderful, spectacular, super amazing person that I've grown to care for very much.

0: Every night I come into the studio, I open up the phone line so that I can talk to you, so that I can listen to you, so that I can listen to your heart. Usually I'm listening for the things you don't say, because it's in those quiet moments when you're not really being forthcoming that the real story, the big picture, emerges. 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

0: Hi, you've called Delilah. Who's this?
1: This is Nick.
0: What can I do for you?
1: No, I'd like you to play a song for me, but I want you to pick it for me.
0: Okay, well, tell me your situation so I've got some parameters here.
1: Okay, I just got married to the most wonderful, or engaged, excuse me, to the most wonderful woman in the world, and I want her to know how much she means to me and that I cannot wait to start our life together.
0: So you sound like you're not just a kid, like you've been around the block a couple of times.
1: A little bit. I'm still young. I'm 30, so.
0: He says, come on, give me a break. Yeah, I haven't really been around the block. He says, I just wandered down a few steps.
1: Yeah,
0: but
1: I've left the driveway at least, right?
0: Uh-huh. And what makes you think this is the one?
1: I just the feeling I get when I'm with her, you know? I don't feel right when she's not around.
0: And did you have a song on your heart, or you want me to pick one?
1: I like when you pick the songs. You always pick great songs.
0: I will do that for you. You have a great night.
1: Thank you.

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Lucky Star Casino, the biggest jackpots and limitless promotions are closer than you think.

0: I hope you are taking full advantage of the sunny days of summer. I know it could be a bit hot where you are, but just think, next winter when it's rainy or cold or snowing or whatever the weather is like, when it's miserable weather in your area, you'll think back to these hot days and go, oh, I just wish I had a little bit of that sunshine. 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

0: Hi, thanks for calling the Delilah Show. Who is this?
1: Terry.
0: Terry, what can I do for you tonight?
1: Okay, well, I have this guy that I really like, you know, and right now he's not talking to me. I don't know if he doesn't like me or anything, and I'd like you to play a song. Could you do that?
0: If somebody's not talking to you, that would pretty much say, yeah, they're not interested.
1: Yeah, I know. I'm still in the denial of it.
0: Why?
1: I don't know, because I really, really, really like him.
0: If you have a backbone, then you should stand up straight and say, you know what, I'm going to respect myself and not chase after somebody who is ignoring me and treating me like I have no value.
1: You know, you're right.
0: You should spend time with somebody who respects you and thinks you're wonderful.
1: Instead of feeling sorry for myself.
0: You've got great value and great worth. You have got talents and skills that nobody else in this world has in the same combination. And you've got love to share or you wouldn't be calling me.
1: Yeah.
0: So why would you stay in denial and allow somebody to invalidate you instead of spending your time pursuing a relationship with somebody who cares?
1: I don't know. That's a good question. I'm going to stand up straight, hold my head high, and find somebody else.
0: And realize that there's nobody else like you in the world.
1: Exactly.
0: So if somebody chooses to disrespect you, then choose to walk away from them. Not pine after them and think that somehow they've got the secret to your happiness.
1: Okay, thank you.

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1: Wherever you are, whatever you're doing on this late Thursday night, thank you for spending some time with me. My name's Delilah, and I'm here for one reason: to make your night a little more pleasurable, a little more pleasant, a little more positive. So kick off your shoes, sit back, relax, and enjoy the music.

0: Michael, this is Delilah. Welcome aboard. Who's on your heart tonight?
1: My wife.
0: Laura?
1: Yes.
0: How many years has Laura been your bride?
1: 16 lovely years.
0: Oh, good for you. And is she there with you tonight?
1: Well, not at the present moment, but she's always on my mind.
0: And what do you want to tell me about Laura so we can play a beautiful song for her?
1: Well, I love my wife very much, and she's always been there for me. She's always been my friend as well, even though she may not think it sometimes. And I'd like to be able to play a song and hope that some of the listeners out there can send some prayers on some soul searching I need to do in regards to a family life.
0: Prayers coming your way and a song as well.
1: Thank you very much.

0: Tonight's Delilah's Dilemma is from Jennifer. She says, Delilah, I have a best friend. He's a guy. We've been friends for about 2 years. We recently got closer this past year. I've always had a small crush on him, but since we started hanging out more, my feelings for him have grown. The only issue is, you guessed it, he has a girlfriend. They've been dating for a little over 2 years, and they're living together, too. A lot of people don't think she's the one for him. People tell him that, and he says he's aware of all that they are saying and describing about her. Sometimes I feel like she holds him back from doing things, like finishing his degree. I don't know what to do. I'd like to tell him how I feel, but I don't want to ruin our friendship. Sometimes I try to distance myself from him so that my feelings can go away. But the second I get a text from him or I see him, all those feelings come rushing back. Do you have any advice? From Jennifer. Indeed I do, Jennifer. I doubt if you'll listen to it, because I know when I was your age, heck, when I'm my age, I don't listen to other people's advice. But I will share my words of wisdom with you coming up next. 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

Tonight's Delilah's Dilemma is from Jennifer, who has a best friend of 2 years that she is in love with, and he is living with another woman, and she has decided that other woman is not right for him. Jennifer, you don't get to decide if his relationship is right for him, nor do his other friends. He's a grown man. He gets to make those choices. And according to your letter, he has made the choice to live with, partner with, and be romantically connected to another woman. Whether she's good for him or not isn't the issue. The fact is, he chooses to be there. And you need to respect that choice and love him enough to not meddle in his relationship. If you truly love him, then you need to respect him and his choices. And right now, for the last 2 years, he has said he wants to be living with somebody else and romantically connected to that somebody else. So should he, on his own, decide to change that dynamic, to end that relationship and to move out of that living situation, then is the time that you should let your heart be all Twitter-pated and let him know. But right now, you trying to say, well, she holds him back, she's not good for him, is really disrespectful to him. What you're saying is he's a little boy and can't make his own choices. And he's a grown man and he can make his own choices. And hopefully he will choose what is best for him. Thank you for writing, Jennifer. Good luck.

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With a staggering number of jackpots, our players are turning spins into wins. Lucky Star Casino, the biggest jackpots and limitless promotions are closer than you think.

0: Thank you. Thank you for joining me. Thank you for listening. Thank you for finding me again. Thank you for coming home. I want to be here for you every night, just like the good old days, just like back in the day when you were a kid riding in the back of mama's car. I am here to celebrate the good times, to get you through the tough times. I am here to remind you that whatever storm you're facing, whatever tsunami is threatening to swallow you up, this too shall pass. I have a sign on my driveway, a wooden sign, when you pull down my driveway, and it says, in the end, everything's gonna be okay. If it's not okay, it's not the end. Remember that tonight. 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

0: Tammy, hi, thank you. This is Delilah. What can I do for you?
1: Hi, Delilah. I wanted to let you know that I am a first-time caller on your show. I listen to your show every night.
0: Why do you listen? What do you listen for when you listen to the show?
1: Basically, it's people's stories. I've known this somebody now for about a year. He's a really special person. I'm looking for a commitment, and right now he's not. But we spend time together, and as long as I have his friendship, that's all that really matters to me. And I was wondering if you could, like, send a dedication out to him to let him know that I'm thinking about him and that he's always on my mind.
0: What's his name, Tammy?
1: His name is Michael.
0: How old are you?
1: I am 32.
0: And you want a family, you want a commitment, you want a forever, you want to be a couple, and Michael wants to what?
1: Just be friends for right now. He's been hurt a lot, and he just wants to take things nice and slow, and I respect him for that.
0: Okay, before you respect him for that, go get the book. He's just not that into you. And read it cover to cover.
1: Okay.
0: Focus on chapter 3, I believe it is, that Let's Be Friends chapter.
1: Okay.
0: and then call me back and make another dedication. But what song do you want to hear tonight?
1: I'll let you go ahead and pick it, please.
0: I will find a good one for you. Good luck.
1: Thanks, Delilah. You take care.
0: Bye-bye, honey.

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1: Time for you to call it a night. We're going to be here to whisper in your ear and tuck you into bed on a musical note. Kick off your shoes, sit back on this Thursday night, and let the music take you away.

0: Hi, good evening. Who is this?
1: Hello, Delilah. It's Chuck.
0: What can I do for you, Chuck?
1: I wanted to talk to you about my love story.
0: Tell me your love story.
1: Okay, I met this girl from my best friend. They got married. Didn't last very long. We remained best friends for over 15 years. And now it's been 3 years her and I have been together. And what I don't want to do is...
0: You married your best friend's ex-wife?
1: Well, we're not married yet.
0: Are you dating your best friend's ex-wife?
1: Yeah, but we're not...
0: Chuck, that's kind of weird.
1: It is kind of weird. But we all still get along. You know, his daughter's here all the time. And what I don't want to do is lose any kind of romance. I want to let her know how special she is, how strong of a woman she is.
0: Chuck, the only thing that's weirder than that is some neighbors I used to have where he married his brother's ex-wife.
1: Well, that's totally different.
0: Okay. So you're dating your best friend's ex-wife. What's her name?
1: Her name is Christine.
0: And your best friend is okay with that?
1: He doesn't seem to have any qualms with it at all.
0: Okay. Well, then, we could write a country song about this, Chuck.
1: We could, but...
0: Do you drive a truck and do you have a dog?
1: No, I don't have a dog and I drive a van.
0: Well, that's not very good country song material, is it?
1: No, it isn't.
0: Okay. What do you want to tell Christine?
1: I just want to tell her that she's the best thing that happened to me. I'm glad she's in my life. I'm glad that I'm the one that she ran to whenever she needed help, and that she was always there for me when I needed help, and that I hope that everything we got going continues to go.
0: I'll play a song for you.
1: Thank you so much, Delilah.

0: Let me ask you a question. Are you doing something every day to make this world a better place? Are you teaching others? Are you mentoring? Are you working to save the environment, to clean up the environment? Maybe you like to go down. I have a friend named Wendy. She and her daughter, Casey, go down and patrol the beach near where they live and pick up bags of trash. They don't get paid for it. Nobody asked them to do it. But they love the ocean. They love the sea. And they hate to see all the garbage that washes ashore. And they know how it affects the wildlife, the marine mammals. And so they go and pick up bags of trash just to make the world a better place. They don't want attention for it. They don't do it so they'll get a pat on the back. They do it because they want to make the world a better place. Do you do anything in your world to make the world a better place? Do you help those who are less fortunate? Do you work at a local food bank or at a shelter for women who have been abused and their children? Do you do something every day to make the world a better place? Is there something more you could do? Is there some way you could take your passions, the things you love to do, and turn it into a way to make the world a better place? Like, if you love to read, how about volunteering to read at a local school to school-aged children? Help them learn to read. Help them love to read. You will be making the world a better place for them and for yourself. Something to think about as we slip through this night together. 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

0: Hi, good evening. Who's this?
1: This is Betty.
0: What can I do for you?
1: Well, I would just like to tell you a little bit about what's going on in my life. My husband and I just celebrated our 40th anniversary. The first 38 years had a few rough spots, but we made it, and the last 2 years have been great.
0: And what's this person's name, sweetheart?
1: My husband's name is Jordan.
0: Jordan. And how many years?
1: 40.
0: 40.
1: 40.
0: Wow.
1: Yeah.
0: You've been waking up to the same man for 40 years.
1: That's it.
0: Looking at the same face across from the dinner table for 40 years. And does he still give you butterflies?
1: Yeah, sometimes.
0: Sometimes? Well, you're honest.
1: Sometimes I see, spots in front of my eyes, but other times, just a few butterflies.
0: A few butterflies?
1: Uh-huh.
0: What do you love most about Jordan?
1: Well, his sense of humor, and he likes to travel, and we enjoy being together like that. He just retired 2 years ago, so I really wasn't raking up across the table from him for that long. He was on the fire department, and he was in the Air National Guard. So I really didn't see him but a couple of nights a week. That's probably why we've been married 40 years. But since he's retired and I've retired, we're spending all our time together, and we're working it out.
0: Well, I'm glad you found the love of your life so many years ago, and I will play a song to help you celebrate 40 years together, honey.
1: Okay.

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0: know it's late and I know you're tired. I am here to send sweet lullabies out over the airwaves to soothe you as you drift off to dreamland on this Thursday night. And get ready for a busy Friday. It's Friday tomorrow. Girls' night, don't forget that. 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

0: Elizabeth, hi. Welcome to the Delilah Show. What can I do for you?
1: Hi, Delilah. I'd like to send a request out to a really great guy. I'd like to play a song for him. His name is Sean, and he means everything in the world to me. We're just having a bit of rough times right now, and I just want to let him know that no matter what, he's everything to me, and I would do anything for him.
0: So Sean is an ex-boyfriend, current boyfriend, what?
1: He's sort of in between the ex-boyfriend and current boyfriend.
0: So you broke up, but you're trying to make your way back to him.
1: Yes, I am.
0: And does he feel the same?
1: I don't know. He gives me mixed feelings.
0: You would know if he felt the same. He would be calling. He would be knocking on your door. He would be saying, baby, I'm sorry. Can we go out?
1: No, I'm the one doing that. But I just want to let him know that no matter what happens, he'll always be my priority and I'd do anything for him.
0: I would suspect he already knows that.
1: I'd walk around the world for him.
0: Let me see what I can do for you.

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0: 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Next up, July's Freedom Ride. 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And get five times the entries every Friday. 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
1: There is a real medical condition now called texting thumb. Doctors say your thumb hurts from texting, scrolling, or even holding your phone too much.
2: Wow.
1: The cure is taking breaks, switching hands, using voice to text more often.
2: Yeah, that's a good tip.
1: No, sure it is. Because when you're trying to say, hey, Rachel, I'm running 5 minutes late, you get rummaging through pirate cake.
2: Those are my favorite texts, though.
1: Doctors also recommend that if you'd like to not suffer too bad from texting thumb, you should do daily thumb stretches.
2: Daily thumb stretches, eh? How you do?
1: I'm just thinking, this is great. Now I have to stretch if I'm doing any kind of workout, you know, or anything like that. And now I got to warm up before I respond to all those trolls on the socials.
2: Jeff, like you're doing any workouts. Just warm up your thumbs.
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0: 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This summer, take the Route 66 road trip at Lucky Star. Three stops, three big ways to win. Next up, July's Freedom Ride. Win one of 19 2026 Indian motorcycles this July and feel what it's like to really hit the road. And get five times the entries every Friday. This summer, all roads lead to Lucky Star. Come and get your luck. Ooh, yeah.
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1: There is a real medical condition now called texting thumb. Doctors say your thumb hurts from texting, scrolling, or even holding your phone too much.
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1: No, sure it is. Because when you're trying to say, hey, Rachel, I'm running 5 minutes late, you get rummaging through pirate cake.
2: Those are my favorite texts, though.
1: Doctors also recommend that if you'd like to not suffer too bad from texting thumb, you should do daily thumb stretches.
2: Daily thumb stretches, eh? How you do?
1: I'm just thinking, this is great. Now I have to stretch if I'm doing any kind of workout, you know, or anything like that. And now I got to warm up before I respond to all those trolls on the socials.
2: Jeff, like you're doing any workouts. 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
2: When I was in school, I had to sit at the very front row of the class in order to see stuff. 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
17: Oh, yeah. That's the kind of day you want to have, right?
18: Is it?
17: On a Friday? Oh, yeah.
18: Tequila's rough on me, I'm going to be honest.
17: Well, you know what they say. Tequila makes your clothes fall off. I'm just saying. That's the song. That's what I'm saying.
18: Well, my song would be Tequila Makes the Puke Come Out.
17: Oh,
18: so we're going to stay away from the tequila.
17: Did you have to go there?
18: Just being honest.
17: Wow. Well, today is National Tequila Day. That's a perfect day because it's Friday, yay, July 24th, 2026. And from the Wally Kerr Realistic Team Weather Center, man, we got some stuff going on. 70s now with rain moving in from the west.
19: Tequila.
17: Thank you. Should be in Oklahoma City proper around 7 a.m. 90s to 100s again this afternoon. Heat indices will be anywhere from 102 to 111. And more rain and storm chances possible this afternoon. Some of those we've talked about yesterday could go severe. Quarter-size hail, intense lightning, and 70-mile-an-hour winds. Now, you know if they go severe, we'll keep you weather aware with the Magic app. Hang on. We got to finish this right. Here we go. Oh, I thought it was there. Yeah. There it is. All right. Triple-digit highs return tomorrow.
1: You're waking up with My Magic Morning Show's Jeff and Rachel. On today's
18: very rude, Anne.
17: Yeah. So anyway, triple-digit highs will return tomorrow through Wednesday. So just kind of get that out there, you know.
18: It's day five of the 2026 ICF Canoe Slalom World Championships out at Riversport OKC. We're going to see some more semifinal and finals action.
17: That's right. Competition actually wraps up tomorrow. So this has been a lot of fun. Having to be able to talk about this for like an entire week.
18: Absolutely, and it's been nice to have all the visitors in town.
17: Right? I don't know if you saw this, but sometimes I'm like, do you really want to put this much effort into a prank? Or maybe you did. A nearly 300-pound Sinclair dinosaur was stolen from a Montana gas station Sunday evening and then was found the next day bolted to a cliff nearly 10 miles away near Yellowstone National Park.
18: Okay, they get stolen all the time, so I wasn't really surprised by that at all, but they don't usually get bolted to the side of cliffs. I mean, don't do this, but
17: I was gonna
18: since
17: say,
18: they did, it's a pretty good use of it.
17: Well, to put that green...

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With a staggering number of jackpots, our players are turning spins into wins. Lucky Star Casino, the biggest jackpots and limitless promotions are closer than you think.

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1: Well, on your Friday, Friday, July 24th, we've got some interesting stuff going on weather-wise. So from the Wally Kerr Real Estate Team Weather Center, we're in the 70s now. It is very humid, by the way. It just feels kind of sticky. And that's because rain is moving in from the west. 90s to 100s again this afternoon. Heat indices will be anywhere from 102 to 111. And there's more rain and storm chances possible this afternoon. If they go severe, they could include quarter-size hail, intense lightning, and 70-mile-an-hour winds. If they go severe, you know what we'll do.
2: We will tell you all about it. So you want to make sure you have that Magic app refreshed and ready to go.
1: If you're wondering about tomorrow and the rest of next week, oh, it's exciting. Triple-digit highs, not heat indices, highs. They return tomorrow through Wednesday.
2: No.
1: Yeah.
2: End of statement.
1: Over 100. That's all I'm going to say.
2: Okay.
1: Yeah. Aren't you lucky about that?
2: Nope. Not looking forward to it.
1: Hey, you know, earlier this week, we talked about how our Washington lawmakers were working with daylight saving.
2: Uh-huh.
1: Well, Congress is now trying to pass a bipartisan bill that would ban all phone calls on airplanes. Now, we all know that most U.S. carriers don't allow in-flight calls already. But there's pressure to change that now that Wi-Fi on planes is expanding.
2: Mm.
1: I got to tell you, I'm 100% on board with this.
2: I am too, but I just feel bad for the flight attendants.
1: Yeah.
2: I really do. But I agree. This is a great rule to have.
1: I think it's an awesome rule, and I think actually Congress shouldn't even stop there. They should go further. I think they should ban passengers who keep their map light on during the entire red-eye flight.
2: Not here for it?
1: Trying to get some sleep. Turn that thing off.
2: Okay.
1: How about they should ban the in-flight entertainment systems that only offer David Spade movies?
2: Yeah. Not a wide selection there.
1: Not a good one.
2: Mm-mm.
1: And I really, you know, I feel these last two, these are perfect. They need to ban middle seats. It's too cramped.
2: Okay.
1: You've seen me get that middle seat. I don't do well in the middle seat.
2: No, you're not middle seat sized.
1: And people in front of us who recline their seats. Banned.
2: Jeff, I am shocked that you did not add people that listen to their phones with their headphones out to this
1: list. Don't even get me started!
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15: 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Join me this afternoon, just after 4 o'clock. We're going to play Lost Lyrics, and I have one more pair of tickets to give to you to go see the Broadway musical Hamilton at the Civic Center. 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
18: Okay. Well, it's 6 o'clock here.
16: No, it's 5 o'clock somewhere. Today is Friday. We like to call it Friday. July 24th, and it is National Tequila Day. If you choose, go celebrate today.
18: I'm going to go ahead and opt out, but you can have some tequila.
16: Yeah, I heard what it does to you. It's not good on me. Let's get to this from the Wally Kerr Real Estate Team Weather Center. 70s now. We do have some rain moving in from the west. 90s and the 100s again this afternoon with a heat index anywhere from 102 to 111. Now, with more rain and storms possible this afternoon, some of those could go severe. If they do, we'll keep you weather aware. It's a great time to download or refresh that Magic app so we can do just that. Tomorrow through Wednesday of next week, triple-digit highs return.
18: That means the heat indices are going to be out of control.
16: Yes. So, I guess stay indoors?
18: Yeah, first day returning to the gym this year. That was harsh. I didn't like that.
16: You didn't?
18: I like being outside.
16: You like being outside?
18: But man, it's way easier to work out in those temperatures, the indoor temps. I didn't realize. I couldn't even get my heart rate up. And I was like, oh man, in that heat, it just flies up.
16: You're killing me. By the way, today is day number 5 of the 2026 ICF Canoe Slalom World Championships at Riversport OKC. You'll get to see more semifinals and final action for some of the events. And then all of the competition will wrap up tomorrow.
18: Go out and support.
16: Yeah. Let's do this. Let's tease. Coming up in the 8 o'clock hour, around 8:40-ish,
18: mm-hmm.
16: we share with you each and every day the good news of the day.
18: Yes.
16: And our very own Abby reads the news for us.
18: We love it.
16: But this good news story is one of those like, wow. A 14-year-old ranch kid from Montana named Jory Thomas used his rodeo skills to save a man who was drowning in the river.
18: Did he lasso him?
16: He did. The
18: yes.
16: man had been with a group floating down the river, but had fallen in and was struggling. So Jory took his 12-foot lariat lasso in hand and threw his loop toward the drowning man. He was able to bring him to safety, and paramedics made it to the scene.
18: This is awesome.
16: Isn't that cool?
18: All right. Well, since all of the canoe ladies were talking about all the cowboys, maybe if they want to switch careers, they could be lifeguards.
16: And maybe that's why they're getting along so well.
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Some call them binge-worthy. 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
1: Well, we're starting out in the 70s from the Wallenker Real Estate Team Weather Center, and we've got rain moving in, so we'll keep you up to date on that. If that goes severe later this afternoon, make sure you have the Magic app handy, refreshed or downloaded, so we can keep you weather aware. They could go severe. This afternoon's heat indices anywhere from 102 to 111, and then all of next week, starting tomorrow, triple-digit highs return.
2: Well, we got that to look forward to.
1: Yay, and yay. That's why we need to get to a feel-good Friday. Sorry, I hit the wrong thing. Go away there. There we go.
2: We're going to be doing both of them, though.
1: They're right on top of each other.
2: We don't usually do them at the same time. Let's do dad jokes first.
1: Yeah. If you're not familiar with the show, we actually give the Daily Debate or Discussion a rest on Friday so we can give you what I call the funniest 15 minutes of local radio anywhere you'll find by you sharing with us your best dad joke, stupid pickup line, bad joke, whatever.
2: Mm-hmm.
1: I've got one to get us started off with.
2: Okay, let's do it.
1: I couldn't find any more or anybody to sing with me anymore, so I bought a duet yourself kit.
2: Mm. I don't know how she keeps making blockbusters, but Anne Hathaway.
1: Wow.
2: I really like that.
1: Did you hear about the fire at the circus?
2: No.
1: It was intense.
2: If a house gets bit by a werewolf, does it become a warehouse?
1: Yeah, okay. Did you hear about the guy who invented lifesavers?
2: No.
1: They say he made a mint.
2: Where do sheep go to drink in Boston?
1: At the bar.
2: The bar.
1: Hey, I was thinking about that one. I told my wife she should embrace her mistakes.
2: Okay.
1: She gave me a big hug.
2: No. What do you call a woman who lights all of her bills on fire?
1: I don't know.
2: Bernadette.
1: That's pretty good. What did the big flower say to the little flower?
2: What?
1: Hi, bud.
2: That's cute. I tried calling the zoo today, but the lion was busy.
1: You know, I went to buy some camouflage pants.
2: What happened?
1: Couldn't find any.
2: Oh. What genre are all national anthems?
1: I don't know.
2: Country, of course.
1: Okay, on that one, we need you to chime in and help us out for this Feel Good Friday.
2: You can send them anywhere that you would like to. 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
8: Boy, you got jokes.
1: Well, we hope you got jokes because you can't do a feel-good Friday unless you guys share with us your jokes. We're talking dad jokes, bad jokes. Maybe it's a bad pickup line. Maybe it's just a story that makes you laugh.
2: Oh, our listeners got jokes, Jeff. Over on the text line, did you hear about the man who fell into an upholstery machine?
1: Nope.
2: He's fully recovered.
1: Aye. Over on the socials, My Magic Morning Show is where you can find us. Julie says, would you like to hear a joke about a pizza? It's a little cheesy.
2: Nah. From our TikTok chat, what do you call an alligator under a vest?
1: Under a vest?
2: Mm-hmm.
1: I don't know.
2: An investigator.
1: I was wondering if that, but I couldn't figure out if that was, yeah.
2: Okay. You know, you get it.
1: Why should you not write with a broken pencil?
2: Why?
1: Well, because it's pointless.
2: I would love to get paid to sleep. That'd be my dream job.
1: Tish says, what did the cupcake say to the frosting?
2: What?
1: I'd be muffin without you.
2: I have a joke about a girl who only eats plants, but you probably never herbivore. Herbivore.
1: 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Hi, it's Magic. Good morning. Hello.
9: Well, good morning.
2: Oh, she's got more this week. Oh. Look out.
9: So I went out last night on a date with an astronaut. He took me to the moon, rather. Restaurant was great, but it had no atmosphere.
1: Boy, a long way to get to that punchline.
9: Oh, God, this is why I'm single.
1: Is that the only one you got?
9: Okay, no. It's cheesy, but it wouldn't be me if it wasn't. Why did the frog have to Uber to work?
2: His car got towed?
9: His car was... There you go!
2: Hey!
9: I'll see myself out now. I love you. Bye.
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0: You got jokes?
1: Well, we sure do. Hope you do. Because if you don't, well, then the Feel Good Friday doesn't feel very good, does it?
2: It really doesn't. That's why we need to hear from you. You can drop us a comment, a DM, whatever you want over on the socials when you look for My Magic Morning Show. 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
1: I know this is a shocker, but we tell you all the time we're on every social platform that you're on. Yes, we're even on X.
2: That's correct.
1: Spec for Stutzman Army over there says, what do you call a duck that gets all A's?
2: I don't know.
1: A wise quacker.
2: From the text line, where does a one-legged waitress work?
1: IHOP.
2: Yeah, hey, I was like, you can do this one. Yeah. You got it.
1: Lisa laughs a lot from Ardmore. Why do birds fly to warmer climates for the winter?
2: How come?
1: It's much easier than walking.
2: It's a fact. I wanted to start a new diet today, but I've got too much on my plate right now.
1: Wow. Rick from Clinton. Where do surfers get their degrees?
2: What?
1: At boarding school.
2: Boarding school. Have you heard of the Irishman who can bounce off walls?
1: No.
2: His name's Ricochet.
1: Wow. Emily says she's enjoying magic this morning from Broken Arrow, thanks to the magic app.
2: Awesome.
1: I wonder why the baseball was getting closer and closer. Then it hit me.
2: How much does a rainbow weigh?
1: I don't know.
2: It's pretty light.
1: Wow. David from Chickasha. Who do you call to clean the ocean?
2: Who?
1: Mermaids.
2: How did I not get that? How do you tie your shoes in outer space?
1: How?
2: With astronauts.
1: Okay. We need you guys to continue the fun for this Feel Good Friday. 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
1: Boy, you got jokes.
2: Well, we know you do because you're sharing them all over the place. Whether it's a call, a text, a drop on a social comment, bam. We're hearing from you guys, and I love it. That's how a feel-good Friday works.
3: Yes, please send in those dad jokes, 405-478-1041, or leave them on the socials.
2: You know, you brought up that number right there. Let's go to the phones. Hi, it's Magic. Good morning. You got a joke for us?
4: Good morning. Is it too late for a dad joke?
2: No.
4: Okay, why did the toilet paper not be able... Why was the toilet paper not able to cross the road?
2: I don't know.
4: It got stuck in a crack.
3: No.
2: No, that's a good one. That's a good one.
3: I like it. Why is it so difficult to change a light bulb?
2: I have no idea.
3: Everybody who tries just keeps screwing up.
2: Yep. You know, one of the things I love about our Magic app and TikTok, that we literally have listeners from all over the world.
3: It's awesome.
2: Chloe from Sydney, Australia asks, what did the ocean say to the beach?
3: What?
2: Nothing. It just waved.
3: Nah. A king and a queen walk into a bar. The bartender looks at him and says, "Sorry, you're not 21. Now they got to go find a bar where they won't be carded.
2: Yeah!
3: Hey!
2: 405-478-1041. You can text or call on that number. Hi, it's Magic. Good morning. So what about you? What's you?
5: Morning. Hey, what do you call a person driving around with tinted windows?
3: What?
5: Shady.
3: I really should have got that one. Shout out to Sidewalks for keeping me off the streets.
2: Doing a good job.
3: Yeah.
2: Mm-hmm. Hi, it's Magic. You got a joke for us?
6: Good morning. This is Nina. I just wanted to call and tell you guys I appreciate you so much being up this early and making my mornings wonderful. And my joke for the day, because I call in with those every so often, what did the British man say to the three-headed lady?
2: I don't know.
6: Hello, hello, hello.
2: That is great.
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16: 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Hey, it's Dave McKay. Join me this afternoon, just after 4 o'clock. We're going to play Lost Lyrics, and I have one more pair of tickets to give to you to go see the Broadway musical Hamilton at the Civic Center. 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

0: It is 6:50. That means we need to find our contestant for today's 6:40-ish game.
1: Yep, that contestant has to be caller number 7 right now at 405-478-1041.
0: Good morning, Magic. Who's this?
2: This is Carla.
1: Carla.
0: Hey, Carla.
1: Guess what?
2: Hi, guys. I'm number 7.
1: Yes, you are.
2: Yes.
1: Okay, so you're our contestant for catchphrase. First question you got to answer, Rachel, me, or both. Who do you want to give you clues?
2: Both.
1: All right, Carla, we're going to start giving you those clues here in just a minute. After we finish with the first clue, we'll start the timer. If you can guess 7 words from the clues we give you in 1 minute, you'll score the $104.
2: That's what I'm trying to win.
1: All right, Carla, remember to pass as fast as you can to save time. Throw out multiple guesses to maybe get to the right answer faster. And be sure to speak up really good and loud so if you get the right answer, we hear it.
2: Okay.
1: All right, Carla, here we go. It's a candy.
2: Okay,
1: it's a candy. And it's a candy and it's called milk blank.
2: Chocolate.
1: No.
2: Milky Way.
1: Keep going. Pass.
2: Milk chocolate.
0: This is a little bird whose wings flap fast. Drink sugar water.
2: Hummingbird.
0: Yes.
1: All right. This is the piece of plastic you use to buy things. The first part of it is blank card.
2: Plastic card.
1: What kind of card is it?
2: A credit card.
1: Yeah, there you go.
0: This is when you're trying to talk, but you keep tripping over your words.
2: Stuttering.
0: Close. It's another word for that.
2: Tripping up your words.
0: Ooh, okay, pass.
2: Stutter.
1: All right. This is a ruler of a country, but it's not a dictator, and it's not a king, but it's this. Not a president either.
2: God, I can't think. Pass.
0: This is when you get married, you tie the blank.
2: Knot.
0: Yes.
1: All right, it goes on your bed, and I always said it goes at the bottom, but it doesn't. It's a special word, a fancy word.
2: I can't think. God.
0: Was it a duvet?
1: It was a duvet.
2: Duvet, yeah.
0: A fancy word.
1: Yeah, well, it is kind of a fancy sounding word.
0: Well, and the one that you were on stutter, that was close, it was stammer.
2: Oh, God.
0: Yeah.
1: Yeah, and I was trying to get you to say emperor.
2: Emperor, okay.
0: That was hard, too. You did pull some hard ones today, Carla. That's why we make sure that we always have a consolation prize. We've got Crime 101 on 4K Ultra HD for you.
2: Okay.
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18: All right. Today is Friday, July 24th of 2026. And yep, it is National Tequila Day. Celebrate if you wanna. If you don't, that's fine too. Especially if you're like Rachel and it causes a reaction.
2: Yeah, it hits a bad lever in the body.
18: It's a reflex.
2: Mm-hmm.
18: From the Wally Kerr Real Estate Team Weather Center, we do have some rain moving in from the west this morning, so be watching out for that. Could maybe cause a little bit of some ponding on the road. Just be weather aware. 90s and 100s again this afternoon. Heat indices today anywhere from 102 to 111. And we do have more rain and storms possible this afternoon. If they do go severe, what are we going to do?
2: Well, you should probably just have the Magic app on you. So no matter where you are, you're covered on the weather coverage because, you know, we're partnered with News 9.
18: We will keep you weather aware. Triple digit highs return tomorrow through Wednesday. Those are the highs, folks.
2: Yuck.
18: That's going to be hot.
2: Be inside.
18: All right. Speaking of something hot, man, it's been going on and doing really well. We're talking about the ICF Canoe Slalom World Championships at Riversport OKC. Today, it's day number 5. More semifinal and final action today in some of the events.
2: Yeah, it's going to be a lot of fun. If you can get out today or tomorrow, please go out and support.
18: Speaking of tomorrow, that's when competition wraps up. So it's been a great week there at Riversport OKC. All right, coming up on Monday, this hour right here, 7 a.m. to 8 a.m., is what we've been calling all week the Magic Hour.
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18: Yep. It's from your Christmas music station celebrating Christmas in July. You see, we're celebrating 40 years of magic. So we have been saying thank you all year by putting cash in your hand.
2: Yeah, just this month, we're doing it 4 times every single Monday. Between 7 and 8, be listening for that cue to call. Be caller number 4, and you're going to score the grand.
18: All right, now let me just make this clear. I have a lot of fun with this and sing a lot of goofy songs and ho-ho-hos and all that. I am not, repeat, not the cue to call.
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2: Call. Yeah. It's not just...
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2: It takes more than Jeff saying ho-ho-ho. I mean, he does that all the time. If you could win $1,000 every time Jeff said ho-ho-ho,
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0: Well, it's Friday. That means it's time for Florida Man Friday very soon.
1: Yes, and my Florida woman, I gotta say, she takes the bacon. 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
1: And Lacey.
2: Good morning.
3: Hey, Lacey.
2: Happy Friday.
3: Yeah.
2: Bow, bow, bow. Yeah. Bow, bow, bow, bow.
3: Almost to the weekend.
2: Oh, I need it. I'm tired this week. Maybe it's the heat. I don't know.
3: It might be. I haven't been able to figure out what day it is. And then I told Jeff every time I was getting ready this morning, every time I looked at my phone to unlock it, it wouldn't unlock because I was yawning every single time. So I'm ready for the
2: weekend. Your phone's like, who are you?
3: Yeah, this is not your normal face.
2: It does exactly. Not compute.
4: It does not compute. Hey, real quick, I'm going to do a little shameless plug. We actually copied you and Lacey. You guys jumped on the trend about you guys are getting ready for your Netflix documentary.
2: Yeah.
4: And you guys did the whole setup that it was because you have the same name and you're on the morning or the show together.
3: Working on the same show with the same name, yeah.
2: Yeah.
4: Here's the audio
2: documentary of that.
4: Here's the audio of what we posted yesterday.
2: Okay.
3: All right. This camera here?
4: Are these magnetic or are they clip?
3: Okay.
4: They're magnetic in case you didn't know.
3: I've been doing the morning show with Jeff for 5 years, and I'm really sick of all the listeners thinking that I'm responsible for the disgusting would you rather questions. I would never.
4: That's what she said? We want people talking about our show. That they're talking about our show. What do you want in radio?
3: He says it's good for listener engagement, but is that the kind of engagement we really want?
4: What is wrong of asking, would you rather have your floors made of raw ground beef or your sheets made of cheese? I don't understand why we have an issue with this. There you go.
2: Great, you guys.
3: See, you're going to tune in, right?
2: Oh, yes. I'm going to go. Is it on all your socials
4: it is
2: right
4: on
2: now?
4: Every single one of the social platforms we're on. Just search My Magic Morning Show, and no matter what you're on, you'll be able to find it. And
2: great job, you guys.
3: And shout out to Abby for helping us with that. She was awesome.
4: Well, we had to go to the Youngs to get it, you know, because we just don't get
2: it. Yeah. For sure. No, we brainstormed with the Youngs over here, too, to get that done. So.
3: It's nice to have a Young in the house. Okay.
4: Thank goodness, right? All right, so obviously on Fridays, we get to do Florida Man Friday stories, and we're really pumped about it because, Lacey, I think it's just because you read stories all the time. You're just so good at these stories that we cannot make up. So we're going to do it like we're supposed to, and here we go.
5: Florida Man.
6: Florida Man.
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8: Florida people, what are you doing?
4: All right, Lacey, you're up and ready.
2: It's a good one today for Florida Man Friday. It might be tempting to try to switch seats when a cop pulls you over, especially if you shouldn't be driving, but it's very difficult to pull off without it being obvious. Florida man Fernando Alexander pulled over this week and tried to pull off a switcheroo, but there was one big problem. The car was not in park. So while he and his passenger were switching seats, of course, he lifted his foot off the brake. The car was in reverse. It starts rolling back and crashes into the cop car. What the heck? No one was hurt, by the way. So Fernando got out of the car, started running. They caught him and arrested him. He's facing several charges, including leaving the scene of a crash with property damage.
3: Oof.
2: That's a good one.
3: You get all flustered, you're running from the cops, you just forget to hit that brake, man.
2: You know what's crazy, too, is those cop lights are blasting into the car.
3: Mm-hmm.
2: Do you think he can't see you switching seats,
3: first off,
2: and then you crash into him? Dude!
4: That is a total Homer Simpson move.
3: For sure.
8: Florida people, what are you doing?
4: Oh, my gosh. Lacey, thank you so much. I hope you guys have a wonderful weekend.
2: You too. Happy Friday, guys.
4: Talk to you on Monday.
2: Bye.
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1: Florida man.
2: Florida man.
1: Florida man.
2: Florida man.
1: Florida man.
3: Florida man.
4: Florida people, what are you doing?
5: Well, as we like to say all the time, giving us enough content that we can make you laugh and go, what? That really happened in Florida?
4: We appreciate that.
5: Yeah, we really do. I'm going to start off this one and telling you that, okay, we're in Florida. You need to remember that surfing can be dangerous.
4: Yes.
5: Surfing on top of a speeding train? Stupid.
4: 100%.
5: But if you add surfing on top of a train while naked?
4: Oh, then you've got a Florida man.
5: Stupid, dangerous, but a scene you want to watch.
4: Uh-huh.
5: This Florida man is one of those you can take the man out of Florida, but not the Florida out of the man. You see, because this took place in Colorado, where police arrested Florida man Daniel Balance, that's his last name, last week, after he was caught surfing naked on top of a moving locomotive.
4: It's a once-in-a-lifetime experience.
5: In a statement, the department said, quote, "For those of you who had the unfortunate experience of seeing his gentleman, I want you to know that he was arrested on felony and misdemeanor charges." They went on to express that his love of vodka, beer, and playing the banjo, unfortunately, though, they had to separate him from those loves and the train ride.
4: Wait, so he was drunk playing the banjo, and then he just decided he'd go ahead and surf naked on top of a train?
5: That's what it sounds like.
4: That is quite the weekend.
5: And for my next number, I will surf naked on top of this here train.
4: Did he have the banjo on top of the train? Florida people, what are you doing?
6: I've got a Florida woman.
5: Okay.
6: She was arrested for shoplifting. Nothing amazing about that. And my people steal all types of things. This one, she had a very specific list. Bacon and vodka. That's it. Just bacon and vodka, but in enormous quantities. She went to two different stores, actually. At the first one, the employees caught her hiding at least 14 packages of Oscar Mayer thick-cut bacon, the good stuff.
5: Well, at least she got the good stuff.
6: That's right.
5: Yeah.
6: I wonder if it was Black Label. She also grabbed herself 6 handles of Tito's vodka. Oh, well, whole handles.
5: By the way, another good choice on the vodka.
6: Yeah. She went through the self-checkout and tried to pay for a few other things that were unrelated. The card was declined, and then the staff walked up to her and noticed the bacon vodka situation happening. So she ran off with all of it to another store, where she attempted to steal 5 more packages of bacon.
5: How much bacon do you need?
6: 6 more bottles of vodka as well, by
5: How
6: the way.
5: How much vodka do you need?
6: She also decided to grab 5 reusable bags, because with that much bacon and vodka, you can't just carry that around in your arms. Yeah, okay. They called the police, and they came and got her. I did the math on this, just in case you were curious. That would be 19 packages of bacon, which adds up to roughly $133 worth of bacon.
5: Jeez.
6: And 12 handles of Tito's, which equals roughly $312. So that's about $445 worth of bacon and vodka.
5: Holy cow.
6: But again, another good weekend, right?
4: Florida people, what are you doing?
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1: Florida people, what are you doing?
2: Giving us this segment that we call Florida Man Friday. That's what they're doing.
1: And I love it so much.
2: Well, do you want to start or do you want me to go?
1: I'll go ahead and go. Jeff, there's a reason why thieves usually try to pick something small and inconspicuous when they're going to steal it. You know, you want something that blends in, maybe nothing that anybody will notice. Well, our Florida man decided to go a different way. He stole a police vehicle last week, but not just any police vehicle, a Bearcat. Do you know what a Bearcat is?
2: I'm not 100% sure.
1: It is a $500,000 armored tactical vehicle.
2: Okay, that's what I thought it
1: was. Yeah, used by SWAT teams usually. You can usually spot those.
2: That's what he stole?
1: He decided he'd go ahead and take it for a joyride.
2: No!
1: Shockingly, police actually tracked him down about 20 minutes away. I mean, after all, he was driving an armored military vehicle. It's a little hard to miss.
2: Yeah, hello.
1: By the way, on the way out of the police parking structure, he actually caused over $13,000 in damage. And he also helped himself to a little bit of equipment from the vehicle before he even started the joyride. So, I don't think he made the clearance, maybe. He didn't check the clearance before he got out. Just one of many problems with this.
2: You said that and all I can think of is that airplane. Clearance, whatever.
1: Florida people, what are you doing?
2: Okay, how about we go to Milton, Florida, where my woman, Florida woman that was driving erratically in a car and was pulled over late Sunday evening.
1: Mm-hmm.
2: Now, during the traffic stop, police discovered that Caitlin Maxwell was unencumbered by clothing.
1: Why do you keep having naked Florida people?
2: Because these stories happen all the time. Caitlin was alone in the 2017 Dodge Challenger, which, by the way, reeked of wacky weed.
1: Okay.
2: After a search of the vehicle turned up three different Glocks and two AR-15s.
1: Oh.
2: Yeah. So get this straight. She's encumbered by clothing. She has all those things in the car with her. So yes, she was arrested on an assortment of felony and misdemeanor counts. Records do not indicate, however, why Caitlin was, as one cop remarked, traveling buck naked at 9:40 p.m.
1: Well, Jeff, haven't you heard of hot boxing before?
3: Florida people, what are you doing?
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4: 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But she had an aunt who would pick her up and take her to the airport to watch the planes landing and taking off. 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Years later, she was the captain of a flight from France headed to DFW Airport on September 11, 2001, when her flight was diverted to Gander, Newfoundland. 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
4: 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Hey, it's Dave McKay. Join me this afternoon, just after 4 o'clock. We're going to play Lost Lyrics, and I have one more pair of tickets to give to you to go see the Broadway musical Hamilton at the Civic Center. 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
18: Today is Friday. 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
19: Yeah.
18: July 24th of 2026. And from the Wally Kerr Real Estate Team Weather Center, well, depending on where you are, you might be seeing some rain right now as that rain has continued to moving in from the west. 90s and 100s for the highs today. Heat indices anywhere from 102 to 111. And some of those storms this afternoon might go severe. So if they do, what should they do?
19: Well, they should have that Magic app on them. That's a good idea anyways. Because then wherever you are, you can listen to Magic. But especially when there's severe weather, we'll simulcast with News 9 so you know what's going on.
18: Keep you weather aware. That's what we try to do. By the way, if you're looking ahead, tomorrow through Wednesday of next week, triple digit highs return. Not heat indices, highs.
19: Don't like it.
18: Well, today is day 5 of the 2026 ICF Canoe Slalom World Championships at Riversport OKC. More semifinal and final action today for some of those events, and then competition wraps up tomorrow.
19: Yeah, it's been a lot of fun out there. If you get a chance, go out and support before things wrap up on Saturday.
18: We did this one earlier, but coming up later this hour, we'll have our actual good news story with Abby. But this good news story about a 14-year-old who used his rodeo skills is really pretty cool.
19: I love it.
18: He's a kid from Montana named Jory Thomas. And he used those rodeo skills to save a man's life who was drowning in the river. The man had been with a group floating down the river, and he had fallen in. He was struggling. So Jory took his 12-foot lariat lasso in hand and then lassoed the man and saved him before he was drowned.
19: Man, that's awesome. And how cool would you feel being able to do it, too? Got him.
18: That's what I'm saying. And you brought up a great point. Maybe these slalom canoers, especially the females that have enjoyed the line dancing with the cowboys, found another reason to maybe enjoy the cowboys.
19: They make pretty good lifeguards.
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4: 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I mean, don't you just want to click it?
3: Yeah, I think, well, let's move on, shall we? Because some of that other advice is how the old lady of the show, you know I'm picking on you, wants to tell everybody how going to concerts in your 40s is so much different than your 20s.
4: You agreed with everything I had to say.
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4: These were helpful tips if you're attending a concert, or maybe you can just relate.
3: Did I really have cyclospora?
4: 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You might have just had explosive diarrhea. How can you really tell the difference, listeners? How do you know if you're sick or you just kind of have some explosive diarrhea?
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3: Oh, my gosh.
4: It was wrapped around the corner. Yes, this is my luck.
3: Seriously, we both thought this was actually a fun podcast that maybe you should check out. 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
3: Oh, come on. Go do it. It's worth the watch, listen, and enjoy.
4: We don't talk about Jeff's poop that much.
3: Not that much, no. Off Air with Jeff and Rachel.
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